0: Real talk and trending buzz. Nightly with Jade and Tyler.
1: We've heard about side hustles that include flipping homes, finding and reselling vintage items, or even buying storage units without knowing what's in them. But this one's a new one. Apparently, the new side hustle is dumpster diving at college campuses.
2: I'm curious to know what these college students are finding, because I do follow a couple of people on TikTok that do great dives. I like the beauty supply store, and I'm like, oh, sis, I'm gonna need to buy that off you.
1: Yeah, there's an article about a couple of friends who go dumpster diving around college campuses. They have found valuable furniture, clothing, electronics, and appliances. I mean, and these are things that they've only had in their dorms for less than a year, so they're usually in pretty good shape.
2: I can't imagine people even getting rid of that stuff, but that could make a hell of a side hustle, because I know when I was in college, we were looking for all the free meals, all the free food, and I'm like, wow, you could be setting up shop on eBay out the dorm.
1: Yeah, the friends say they make a good living doing it. They've even funded vacations by finding, organizing, and cleaning trash, then reselling it. They do say the richer universities, they really don't want to move their stuff out, so they'll just get rid of it. The Harvards and, you know, the ones that are costing a lot of money to go, they're just like, eh, we'll just toss it.
2: Honestly, that's pretty epic.
1: And one of them said, every day is like Christmas morning. This is a really fun hobby that's definitely changed our lives. It feels good to know that we've saved something, given it a second life for people who really need it.
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0: has been beefing with his teenage neighbor since he moved in. It's Nightly with Jade and Tyler, and I've got to get an update. You said May he was getting the boot after you reported him. Where do we stand right now? Because it's almost the end of May.
1: Yeah, I got to wait till May 26th because this stupid teenager, he is done with high school. So, yes, I haven't confirmed it, but all of the signs are there. His mom rented out the apartment for him, which is a stupid move. I've never seen his mom there once, and I stayed at my girlfriend's place last night, so I came home early in the morning. The railing to the stairs upstairs was completely ripped off the wall.
0: What?
1: There was garbage bags in front of his door, and there was two Coors Light bottles in my front yard.
0: Oh, how has he not learned his lesson? Do you think that he knows that you might be the one who was on his case? Any other neighbor would be, too, if they were living where you're living, right underneath them, but you think he's on to you?
1: Oh, yeah, he definitely, because I go outside on my front porch, and I'm like, shut up. I'm like, it's 10:30. There's adults that live here, and then they're all like, hey, quiet down, go inside.
0: Tyler, do you think he's going to throw, like, one last bash? I mean, the 26th is quickly approaching. Is he going to do one last Project X party just to put the nail in it?
1: Yes, and I hope he does, because the next one, it's calling the cops. And since they're underage, they're going to get arrested. So have fun on that last big hurrah, because you'll be in jail.

0: Well, there's going to be one person not going to Taylor and Travis's wedding if he was invited. Talking about Travis's teammate, who's a wide receiver for the Kansas City Chiefs, Rashee Rice. He was on probation due to an alleged hit and run. Well, no, it wasn't alleged. He actually hit a car, injured a little girl, fled the scene, was on 5 years probation, wasn't allowed to drink or smoke alcohol. And then there was a photo of him on his Instagram in New Orleans on Bourbon Street. So what do you think his probation officer did the next week?
1: She found some footage, some pictures of some.
0: They asked for a drug test and marijuana was found in the system. It's not the harshest drug, but if you are on probation, it is a no-no for you to smoke weeds. He is now sentenced to 30 days in jail. That is coming up June 13th, which means he would miss Taylor and Travis's wedding.
1: Look, I don't get FOMO for much. That is one thing I don't think I would ever be able to get over, because we know that wedding is going to be stunning. And how exciting for your teammate to be a part of that. So, should have thought it out.
0: You know Stephen A. Smith?
1: I do. What'd he say?
0: Should have listened to him.
2: Stay off the weed!

Chad and Tom.

0: babe. It's Nightly with Jade and Tyler in chat. You ever scrolled down so deeply on somebody's page that you're like, oh my God, not only am I seeing his life and his whole extended family as I'm clicking through their pages as well, but he's got some pictures of his exes on here. I always find that so funny because the first thing I do in a breakup is delete everything. I don't want anything in our digital footprint because then it's harder to get over you.
1: Yes, yeah, I'm the same way too. I'm like, you're out, picture's gone, video's gone. And we're not alone. On Reddit, am I an a-hole thread? A woman asked if she'd be one for asking her husband's ex to take down a photo of them from years ago at a wedding together, all dressed up, looking fine.
0: Why the hell does she still have that up? You're definitely not the a-hole, because that's your husband, not even your boyfriend. That's crazy.
1: Yeah, she said they were together for 5 years, and she asked always on Instagram. So that leads me to believe, is there a statute of limitations to asking an ex to take down a photo of you two from Instagram?
0: I feel like anything after, I don't know, 2 years might be weird. The whole thing is honestly weird to me. If an ex reached out and said he had to remove it, that's what I'm wondering. Like, is the girl who has the picture up just petty AF? Because come on, you know what you're doing.
1: Yeah, that's a tough sell. But I would definitely, if my girlfriend ever asked me to take a picture down of, you know, somebody I dated, not even in a relationship with, I would.
0: Sorry, forgot about that. Meant to delete it.
1: You know, Instagram can be getting a lot of couples in trouble, especially, you know, remember back in the day where on your feed and all over, it was public knowledge on what posts you liked and who you liked and when you liked it, the thirst trap. They would let everybody know.
0: Tyler, the way that girls were refreshing that tab, who at Instagram pitched that idea? You were starting mess and you know it.
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6: Shout out to the class of 2026. I myself feel like I have a case of senioritis. It's something about that summer sun getting warmer where I'm like, do we have to work? I guess, to make a living.
7: Yeah, for sure. Because tomorrow in our building, there's not going to be anybody here. Even when we get here later in the afternoon, they'll all be long gone. Yeah, they won't be here. Even if it's a Thursday, people are going to check out super early like usual. They'll be like, all right, yeah, we're leaving the office early on Thursday. Won't see you until Tuesday. Bye.
6: I always wonder when it comes to a three-day weekend. I'm like, how the heck is it that these people without remote jobs look like they're working remotely on this day? I don't know, but shout out to you for getting a head start on the weekend.
7: No, I'm not happy. I'm petty.

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1: If you want to go to one of your favorite artist concerts, like a big artist like Sabrina Carpenter, you know, even Olivia Rodrigo when she goes on tour later this fall, it's either a car payment or a mortgage payment.
2: These prices are insane. It really is like a luxury. It's a flex, like an elite flex to be like, I have concert tickets. Crazy.
1: So a millennial has gone viral for sharing that she paid just $45 to attend 9 concerts back in 2013, and that number was only $45, which is wild. She said she saw MGMT, Kid Cudi, Ludacris, The National, and some of those tickets were only $5 a piece.
2: What? You know what also makes me sad about concert culture nowadays is everything's digital. 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
1: The average concert ticket now costs more than $130, which is wild if that's the average.
2: And the fact that the drinks are damn near the same price is just crazy. 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
20: When it comes to the myriad reasons people don't get enough exercise, psychologist Diana Hill has heard them all. She's the author of a new book with a great title, I Know I Should Exercise, But. On a recent episode of my podcast, Chasing Life, Hill told me the number one reason people don't exercise is because they don't feel like they have enough time. She told us that she encourages people she works with to shift from an either-or mindset.

0: It's Nightly with Jade and Tyler in chat. One of my random pet peeves, this is something that shouldn't bother me as much as it does, but I hate when people have something for years and they still have like the plastic on it. It's like, take that off that cell phone.
1: A couple years ago, the plastic film was still on my microwave screen. And I was like, why am I having this on my microwave? So I took it off. But now there's a story of someone sharing a photo of their TV remote in its plastic packaging, brand new TV. And this is how my wife insists we have the remote to keep it looking good in plastic. So the question is, would you keep your TV remote in plastic or any, any valuable items or digital items? For instance, my remote looks like it went to World War III. The back is missing. There's a chip in it for me throwing it at the wall during a sports game. My remote's seen some things.
0: I guess the only reason I'm not too mad at this one is because fingers are so greasy. And I actually just noticed on the keyboard in the studio the other

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So probably not good to be eating chicken or something greasy while you're holding the remote. I guess we'll give you a pass, but it is giving plastic wrapped couch at grandma's.

0: talk about.
1: Here we go. We can do it all night long. This is your night energy. All hits, nonstop. Nightly with Jaden Tyler.

And this town's lost its faith. 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

0: You know what grinds my gears, Jade?
1: Actually, I'm not sure. It could be a lot of things.
0: Yeah, if you ever saw Seinfeld, George Costanza's father throws a holiday party instead of Christmas. He calls it Festivus, where he's like, I got a lot of problems with you people. So we're talking about fancy food words on menus that just make your eyes roll. Like, for instance, market price. Now, I don't go to too many fancy restaurants. Maybe, you know, 3 or 4 a year. You know, I'll dabble on something. Whenever I see market price, I'm like, damn well that waiter knows or the server knows what that market price is. Just tell me at the table.
1: We're not doing the guessing here. Just give it to me straight.
0: Hand cut? You mean they're telling me there wasn't a knife involved cutting that? How about seasonal fruit when it's always melon and grapes?
1: That is funny. True.
0: Handcrafted. So you're telling me this iced tea didn't just come out of a jug from a store?
1: Definitely some powder makes happen in the back, but oh well.
0: Farm to table? Like, it sounds fresh, but there's gotta be a lot of gray area there.
1: Definitely. I don't think they're hacking chickens in the back.
0: However, let me tell you this story. There's a place in Kansas City called Stroud's. They're known for family-style chicken, like chicken mashed potatoes, you know, green beans, all that. And they do have a chicken coop, and chickens do run around the backyard, so...
1: Tyler, can you imagine the children like, Mommy, look at the chicken! And then they get served a leg at dinner, and they're like, was this Pablo from out back? Terrifying!
0: Yes, it was. But let me tell you, that food, it could be a 5-star Michelin restaurant for sure.
1: It's the fact that you're reveling in it with a smile, and you could actually taste a little bit of that chicken. Damn.
0: That is farm to table there.

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1: Dancing on the tightrope, trying to keep my eyes closed. I don't want to hurt again.

0: So we've talked about dating rules like the 3-3-3. Now there's the 2-2-2 marriage rule that can improve your relationship.
1: 2-2-2? I'm not gonna lie, I'm up on trends, but I have not heard this one, so put us on.
0: Every 2 weeks, plan a date night with your partner. 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
1: All I hear is money, more money, and more money. But that's cute. You do have to set the intention, because I'm not going to lie, Tyler. My man is to take me out on a lot of beautiful, fancy dates. And at first, I would always be like, to me, it's just like frivolous spending. So I'm a little like icked out by that. But we never go on dates. Our dates are like work events, you know? So you really got to make the time. I appreciate the intention here.
0: Yeah, they say each step serves a unique purpose. Like regular date nights allow for reconnection amidst everyday craziness. Occasional weekend getaways extend the connection period and allow you and your partner to focus on one another exclusively. And a big trip every 2 years fosters new memories and a stronger bond. If you're looking to strengthen your relationship, give the 2-2-2 method a try.
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2: A better life with Dr. Sanjay Gupta.
17: So-called super agers, they are an enviable segment of the population. People who are older than 80, whose brains function like someone a fraction of their age. It's true, a lot of these people have genetics on their side, but more and more research is bearing out the idea that people who practice good brain health also slow their cognitive decline. Dr. Richard Isaacson, a pioneer in the Alzheimer's space, told us that, quote, his studies have found lifestyle changes including diet, exercise, reducing stress and optimizing sleep, along with managing vascular risk factors with certain medications, can actually help grow brain areas and also reduce telltale signs of Alzheimer's, such as tau tangles and amyloid plaques. What else helps? Staying social, surrounding yourself with family and friends, and maybe even volunteering for a real sense of purpose. I'm Dr. Sanjay Gupta, helping you live a better life.
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0: It's Nightly with Jade and Tyler. As the summer season is quickly approaching and our pools are starting to open up, Tyler, I've got to ask. Everybody has a water story, a swim story. What's yours?
1: Yeah, I was trying to learn how to surf in the Outer Banks. That's off the coast of North Carolina. Tried surfing incredibly hard. Got up one time out of 75 times. Incredibly hard. While I was doing that, got stung by a jellyfish and I had to go to the lifeguard. He sprayed me with the stuff in the bottle that tried to help the pain go away. Hopefully it wasn't pee, but eventually the pain went away.
0: Oh, yeah, getting stung by a jellyfish is the worst. Glad nobody had to whip it out. Jesus, that would have been too much. My swim story would have to be every summer, my sister was always on swim team. I never wanted to do it because I never wanted to compete. I just wanted to play mermaids and go in and out of the waterfall. But my mom forced me to. I wore a two-piece bathing suit as a halter top and it tied around the neck. And I quickly found out why we wore one pieces to swim practice. That's because my top came off. And there was a mile of people behind me swimming up fast. And I had to find it in the water. It was a freaking mess. But hopefully none of those crazy things happen to you this summer. And the funny thing about you describing your surfing experience is, like, we look at that and we all think, like, I could be a badass. I could do that. Probably way harder than it looks.
1: Oh, super hard. And the biggest red flag for all that is holy. Ladies, you're jumping in the pool. Don't hold your nose.

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1: Are we in a dating recession? Well, a new survey proves that we might be in one, because meaning a lot of young adults still want relationship, yet they're just not actually dating very much.
2: What's the reason behind this? Like, what are they saying? Is this so tough for this generation to date?
1: They said nearly 3/4 of women and almost 2/3 of men said they either didn't date at all last year or only went on a few dates. The problem isn't commitment, they say. It's having low confidence and lack of dating skills. And I would say that's spot on.
2: You think it's because there's not enough like regular real life social interaction, so then they have all these feelings building up inside of them and they don't even know how to process or communicate that without being a weirdo on the internet?
1: I think social media has ruined this. I think they don't teach dating skills anymore. I think it's a big problem.
2: What can we do to give people a tip?
1: Don't be an a-hole.
2: That's definitely number one on that list. I think if you're listening, my advice would be don't put some big label on anything when you're just getting started. Just see. Romantic feelings aside, lust aside, could you be friends with this person? Start there. And don't let those romantic feelings cloud your judgment. Start from friends. Get to know this person. Ask all the hard questions in the beginning. That's actually one of my biggest tips in dating. Ask everything you want to know very, very early, so you can choose from that point if you want to stick around or not.
1: I agree. And two big ones for me, they're common sense, but nowadays common sense is out the door. Put your phone away and a lot of eye contact.
2: Boom.
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6: 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It appears by its own numbers, the U.S. government seems insolvent. 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
15: When it comes to the myriad reasons people don't get enough exercise, psychologist Diana Hill has heard them all. She's the author of a new book with a great title, I Know I Should Exercise, But. On a recent episode of my podcast, Chasing Life, Hill told me the number one reason people don't exercise is because they don't feel like they have enough time. She told us that she encourages people she works with to shift from an either-or mindset to a both and mindset. Hill herself uses time at her son's baseball game to walk around the field cheering him on instead of sitting on the sidelines. She also recommends setting up your space at home, at work, in the car to facilitate movement. So every night before I go to bed, I lay out my workout clothes next to my bathroom sink, so they are waiting there for me as a good reminder. I'm Dr. Sanjay Gupta, helping you live a better life.
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0: It's Nightly with Jade and Tyler. And have you seen all the conversation online surrounding Olivia Rodrigo and her baby doll dresses?
1: I have not.
0: Oh, Tyler, they're trying to say it's like borderline, you know, baiting, like her making herself look young. That was a weird reaction because it's actually been a topic of debate for the past couple of weeks. That never crossed my mind. It gave throwback, like referenced rock star archival fashion footage to me. But the show is going to continue. Olivia Rodrigo is gearing up for her tour this fall. And also, she just hit us with a new song to send us off into the weekend.
1: Yeah, I mean, she's, you know, one of the young ones like Sabrina Carpenter, Tate McRae, Olivia Rodrigo. They're young, they're beautiful. Why not? If you got it, flaunt it. Yeah, and if you want to see Olivia strutting her thing, go check out the new music video. The Cure video is out.

0: big TV sitcoms back in the day was Modern Family. I thought that was a really good show. Have you seen that, Jade?
1: Sofia Vergara was the wife, and she was, oh my God, the children.
0: Yes, yes. Well, Modern Family siblings, they played brother and sister in the show. Ariel Winter and Nolan Gould are now roommates in Los Angeles. Ariel told People Magazine, people ask us about a Modern Family reboot, but Nolan and I are real roommates now. It's like having our own little family, Modern Family reboot. It's just the two of us living together in Los Angeles. So I see him every day.
1: Wow. Who thought that you could really become roommates with your TV sibling? That's pretty crazy, but cute.
0: That's gotta be pretty awkward acting like if like you're in a movie or a TV show with somebody and you play a certain role. It's like, what if you start dating in real life? Like, it's gotta be a little weird.
1: Yeah. There's so many, I know there's so many damn juicy stories. The lines get really strangely blurred when it comes to acting, you know? To where I wonder how many people grow up, become older, and look back at the things that they were doing as children that were orchestrated by adults and just being like, that wasn't weird as F. Was that the director's fantasy that he just wanted to see people play out?
0: Yeah, you think about how screwed up some of those Nickelodeon and Disney stars are because they were forced at such a young age to, they weren't average kids.
1: Dang, Ty, you know what this just made me think of? Like, can you imagine your first kiss being an on-screen kiss? That's kind of sad.
0: Yeah.
1: This just got sad.

0: It's Nightly with Jade and Tyler. And one thing that I carry with me as I move through the world, I'm an overthinker and a person who's constantly analyzing situations, getting worked up about nothing. The people that I know personally that have had the most success never thought before they made actions. They just sprung into it. I'm specifically thinking about Rich the Kid and like some other artists that came up in the city of Atlanta. They were not going to class. They were skipping school, going to the studio, taking those chances. And it was just like, you know what? That's kind of the attitude that you have to have if you want to make it and do something that is not traditional. You got a buck. Even when your parents don't get it, even when other people don't get it, you might just end up being that one in a million who makes it.
1: Yeah, there was a TikToker. Her name is MJ Gray. She said, dumb people have a higher chance of becoming successful. She agrees that highly intelligent people often overthink everything. They analyze every possible outcome until they become paralyzed and never take action, like you were just talking about.
0: So true. Do you feel like that, T? Like you've seen people that you're like, this guy just doesn't even care. He lives, you know, carefree in this world of main character energy, and somehow it works in their favor.
1: You know, bigger risk, bigger reward type deal. You know, why not? If you're going to go all in, go all in. And if you fail, then you failed. It's okay to fail.
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20: You and I have never met, but I'm willing to bet that there is something you would like to do, but you feel like you can't, that it's too hard, that you don't deserve it. A colleague of mine recently told me about this new book called Brave Shift, 30 Mindset Changes to Transform Your Life. It's written by a woman named Michelle Carrer. Carrer says the one thing most people forget when they set a goal is to attach a reason to it. Having that reason is big. Because when you don't want to do something that's necessary to reach your goal, you can go back to your reason to find the motivation you need. Try to frame your goal as something you want to achieve, as opposed to being a bad part of yourself that you want to change. That will make you more likely to succeed, as will asking for help. All of us need it, and it makes people feel good to help you achieve your goals. I'm Dr. Sanjay Gupta, helping you live a better life.

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0: want it.
1: It's Nightly with Jade and Tyler. And remember the other night when we were like, oh my God, Taylor was looking so good when she stepped out of New York City with Trav?
2: Yes.
1: Well, I don't know if you got, if you saw on your timeline, they did a close-up on Taylor's earrings that night. She had on Elizabeth Taylor's actual earrings, going for about $100,000, which is a drop in the bucket for Taylor. But I was just like, ah, I'd love to see it come to life.
2: That's a pretty big flex for her. Speaking of, I saw rumors floating around about prenups and will one get signed in. Each state has different laws. So if like they get married, Rhode Island to get married, or New York, or like even Kansas City, Missouri, where Travis lives, each city has their own different prenup. You think they would get a prenup? Got to.
1: Tyler, you shaking the table with this one. Why this not crossed my mind yet? Billionaire Tay? I'm sorry, Trav, you're gonna have to sign some, right?
2: Yeah, for sure.

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1: 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We can do it all night long. 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
2: It's Nightly with Jade and Tyler, and I'm thinking about the girls right now who feel like their dad is trying to make their dating life hard. Because, Tyler, I told you this yesterday. Growing up, I was the good girl that wanted the street guys, wanted the hood dudes to just pop out and have fun, live life on the edge. But the older I've gotten, I'm just like, no, no parts. I learned the hard lessons the hard way. My standards are much higher now, and there's so much less that I tolerate. And the days of being a ride or die and doing the air mattress thing with a bum, never again. The PTSD is too real, Ty.
3: Yeah, that was the first conversation, one of the first that we had on my first date with my girlfriend and I. I've shared the story before where we hit all the hard questions, the religion, the political side, the financial side. She's like, do you have a 401k and are you saving for retirement? So yeah, I think it's very important. And now more than 3/4 of Americans consider short-term debt a relationship red flag.
2: I agree. Times are too tough. I don't want to be on the struggle bus with you.
3: No. It finds that 45% say they wouldn't date someone with $25,000 in short-term debt, like credit cards or personal loans, while 28% draw the line at $10,000.
2: I don't know if I can put a number on it, T, but I would say I'd want to know where that debt is from. Are we talking about you're investing in your home or something that, like, okay, I can understand that. But if it's something like frivolous, you done bought some crazy state-of-the-art like entertainment system, no.
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0: A better life with Dr. Sanjay Gupta.
11: We are finally starting to learn more things we can do to keep our brain sharp as we age. A lot of people think crossword puzzles or Sudoku might do the trick, but the science doesn't really bear that out. What one recent study found, though, was that a certain type of brain training seems to have a significant impact on cognition as we get older. It wasn't memory or even problem-solving tasks that moved the needle. It was an interactive computerized game that tested the ability to recognize two separate images in faster and faster sequences. It's what we call a task of divided attention, in which you don't have a conscious strategy on how to improve. That's according to the study's lead author. You're just trying to do the best you can to figure out how to divide your attention. Now, the game in this study was called Double Decision. If you want to find it and try it out yourself. I'm Dr. Sanjay Gupta, helping you live a better life.
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0: What is it? Memorial Day weekend. Eve here on Nightly with Jade and Tyler. Super excited for this extended weekend. However, we don't get that. So we'll always be here Friday and Monday. We're here for you.
1: Exactly. If you're one of those people that is also a part of this club, that's like, you guys in your vacation plans, you guys in your 3-day weekend, I still got to clock in and get this money. Well, don't worry. We're your companions for the whole freaking weekend. And Tyler, not only are we going to have a mix this Friday night with DJ Baby Drew, Monday, it's a party. You didn't get invited to the boat party. Well, we're going to bring it right into your living room, your car, wherever you're going
0: to
1: be at.
0: That's right. Jade, I have to ask you, if you're going to a barbecue, what are you bringing? What are you bringing to the BBQ?
1: Ooh, I might bring some chips and dip. It's got to be Dean's French onion specifically with some Ruffles or mac and cheese. Bringing that baked mac and cheese. What you bringing to the cookout?
0: People give me hate for this all the time, but you need it. Ice. Might be the cheap way to go, but somebody needs ice. We all need ice at the barbecue. I'm not just going to bring one $2 bag. I'm probably going to get like 10 bags. So yeah, I'm the ice man.
1: That's actually smart, because then there's always that pissed off person that has to leave the cookout to go get the ice. So shouts out to you.

0: It's Nightly with Jade and Tyler, and I saw something come across the timeline today about Google shaking the table. They're changing their search box for the first time ever. What does that mean?
1: Yeah, for the first time in 25 years, they've done away with the simple, skinny search bar, and they've added bells and whistles to incorporate more interactive searches and AI, so this search box will be bigger. And it leads me to believe, I was trying to think, like, what was the first thing you Googled on Google? I'm pretty sure mine was, what is Google?
0: Real, I can't remember, but does that mean that now when we search, like, we're not going to get external links to go to other sites? It's just going to give us, like, kind of AI feedback pulling from those sites?
1: Well, what I see here is people can ask even longer questions, upload photos and videos, ask questions vocally using AI mode, including AI models and agents. People can ask follow-up questions with a chatbot within Google's main search page.
0: So Google's turning into ChatGPT.
1: Yeah, basically, yes.
2: No matter what, no matter what.

dance floor into a runway. Tell them make room, my body's an entree. I can turn a mad hoe into a fan. Cameras flashing, lights on, ton of gun. Click, click, click, click, everywhere I go.

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0: It's Nightly with Jade and Tyler. We have been celebrating the class of 2026 all this season, and I know some of you are still waiting to get to walk the stage, but I'm sure a lot of students right now are kind of in panic mode. You don't know what to expect. You've done all the work, you've walked, you've gotten the degree, but as you enter the work field, it's like, where do I begin? I want to get a high-paying job, and sometimes you don't even know where to start.
1: Yeah, whether you're graduating from high school or college, you're trying to look for that first adult job. Well, LinkedIn is helping you out. They have the top companies to grow your career in the U.S.
0: Nice.
1: Let's break down the top five. Wells Fargo, that always seems like they're always in one of the best places to work. Number four, Amazon. Number three, Microsoft. Number two, Alphabet, which is a parent company of Google, Waymo, YouTube, Fitbit, and more. And number one, financial company, JP Morgan Chase.
0: Wow, we got a lot of tech jobs on that lineup. Not surprised with the current climate we're in, but honestly, some of these young people, I actually was a part of a panel yesterday of getting to select four students that were going to receive a scholarship. And I know we talk about Gen Z, but there are some really bright ones out there, and hopefully they can help us make even more, even better technological advances with the AI that is going to be unstoppable.
1: Let me tell you, not my apartment complex roommate upstairs who's graduating high school. He's an idiot. Probably a bum.
0: Not a bum when he grows up. Damn. Well, maybe it's the AI. This is all crazy.
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2: A Better Life with Dr. Sanjay Gupta.
17: We are finally starting to learn more things we can do to keep our brains sharp as we age. A lot of people think crossword puzzles or Sudoku might do the trick, but the science doesn't really bear that out. What one recent study found, though, was that a certain type of brain training seems to have a significant impact on cognition as we get older. It wasn't memory or even problem-solving tasks that moved the needle. It was an interactive computerized game that tested the ability to recognize two separate images in faster and faster sequences. It's what we call a task of divided attention, in which you don't have a conscious strategy on how to improve. That's according to the study's lead author. You're just trying to do the best you can to figure out how to divide your attention. Now, the game in this study was called Double Decision, if you want to find it and try it out yourself. I'm Dr. Sanjay Gupta, helping you live a better life.
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0: It's Nightly with Jade and Tyler. And Chad, I'm trying to figure out which character you find yourself being at the cookout. Tyler, are you the one who grills? Do we see you in the Jesus sandals over the grill? Are you the one who's just here for the plate? Or do you contribute by bringing a bomb side?
1: No, I'm definitely the grill master whenever we throw our big summer parties with our group of friends, like at an Airbnb or a beach house. I'm always the one to man the grill. They always ask me, all right, we got hot dogs today. We got hamburgers today. I will say there's been times where you're feeding the whole group. I'm talking like 10, 20 people, and sometimes I don't get any food, and I'm like, wait a minute, you guys couldn't save me one?
0: See, Tyler, that's why you need your lady to make you a stash plate tucked away in the microwave.
1: Right.
0: You know what I just heard one of my coworkers say earlier today? That he eats hot dogs with peanut butter on it. Have you heard that?
1: There's some weird cities that have weird hot dogs. I can see that concept.
0: Yeah, he said it was like generationally passed down. He said his grandpa and his dad did it. And I'm like, do I need to try? I could be

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2: They say the holy water's watered down, and this town's lost its faith. Our colors will fade eventually, so if our time is running out, day after day, we'll make the mundane our masterpiece. Oh my, my, oh my, my love, I take one look at you, you're taking me out.

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1: We've heard about side hustles that include flipping homes, finding and reselling vintage items, or even buying storage units without knowing what's in them. But this one's a new one. Apparently, the new side hustle is dumpster diving at college campuses.
2: I'm curious to know what these college students are finding, because I do follow a couple of people on TikTok that do great dives. I like the beauty supply store, and I'm like, oh, sis, I'm gonna need to buy that off you.
1: Yeah, there's an article about a couple of friends who go dumpster diving around college campuses. They have found valuable furniture, clothing, electronics, and appliances. I mean, and these are things that they've only had in their dorms for less than a year, so they're usually in pretty good shape.
2: I can't imagine people even getting rid of that stuff, but that could make a hell of a side hustle, because I know when I was in college, we were looking for all the free meals, all the free food, and I'm like, wow, you could be setting up shop on eBay out the dorm.
1: Yeah, the friends say they make a good living doing it, and they've even funded vacations by finding, organizing, and cleaning trash, then reselling it. They do say the richer universities, they really don't want to move their stuff out, so they'll just get rid of it. The Harvards and, you know, the ones that are costing a lot of money to go, they're just like, eh, we'll just toss it.
2: Honestly, that's pretty epic.
1: And one of them said, every day is like Christmas morning. This is a really fun hobby that's definitely changed our lives. It feels good to know that we've saved something, given it a second life for people who really need it.
0: Share what's going on tonight with Jade and Tyler. 855-9-JT.
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21: 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A better life with Dr. Sanjay Gupta.
22: You know, one of the weirder things I've seen on social media lately is parents feeding their babies butter, like whole sticks of butter. They swear that it helps them feel fuller after meals and get a good night's sleep, among other things. There's actually something to this. You know, butter is full of fat, which a rapidly growing infant needs, but eating butter all the time results in, quote, boxing out other important nutrients they need as well. Spokesperson for the Academy of Nutrition and Dietetics told us she recommends half a teaspoon to a teaspoon melted and then added to a puree. Or as they get older, you can drizzle oil or melted butter over cooked vegetables, she told us. We never say just give butter by itself, and it's not the only source of fat she would recommend. Avocados, hummus, fish, they are great sources of fat as well. And also great foods to introduce. I'm Dr. Sanjay Gupta, helping you live a better life.
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0: Tyler has been beefing with his teenage neighbor since he moved in. It's Nightly with Jade and Tyler, and I've got to get an update. You said May he was getting the boot after you reported him. Where do we stand right now? Because it's almost the end of May.
1: Yeah, I got to wait till May 26th because this stupid teenager, he is done with high school. So, yes, I haven't confirmed it, but all of the signs are there. His mom rented out the apartment for him, which is a stupid move. I've never seen his mom there once, and I stayed at my girlfriend's place last night, so I came home early in the morning. The railing to the stairs upstairs was completely ripped off the wall.
0: What?
1: There was garbage bags in front of his door, and there was two Coors Light bottles in my front yard.
0: How has he not learned his lesson? Do you think that he knows that you might be the one who was on his case? Any other neighbor would be, too, if they were living where you're living, right underneath them. But you think he's on to you?
1: Oh, yeah, he definitely. Because I go outside on my front porch, and I'm like, shut up. I'm like, it's 10:30. There's adults that live here. And then they're all like, hey, quiet down. Go inside.
0: Tyler, do you think he's going to throw, like, one last bash? I mean, the 26th is quickly approaching. Is he going to do one last Project X party just to put the nail in it?
1: Yes, and I hope he does because the next one, it's calling the cops. And since they're underage, they're going to get arrested. So have fun on that last big hurrah because you'll be in jail.

0: there's going to be one person not going to Taylor and Travis's wedding if he was invited. Talking about Travis's teammate, who's a wide receiver for the Kansas City Chiefs, Rashee Rice. He was on probation due to an alleged hit and run. Well, no, it wasn't alleged. He actually hit a car, injured a little girl, fled the scene, was on 5 years probation, wasn't allowed to drink or smoke alcohol. And then there was a photo of him on his Instagram in New Orleans on Bourbon Street. So what do you think his probation officer did the next week?
1: She found some footage, some pictures of some.
0: They asked for a drug test and marijuana was found in the system. It's not the harshest drug, but if you are on probation, it is a no-no for you to smoke weeds. He is now sentenced to 30 days in jail. That is coming up June 13th, which means he would miss Taylor and Travis's wedding.
1: Look, I don't get FOMO for much. That is one thing I don't think I would ever be able to get over, because we know that wedding is going to be stunning. And how exciting for your teammate to be a part of that. So, should have thought it out.
0: You know Stephen A. Smith?
1: I do. What'd he say?
0: Should have listened to him.
2: Stay off the

0: It's Nightly with Jade and Tyler in chat. You ever scrolled down so deeply on somebody's page that you're like, oh my God, not only am I seeing his life and his whole extended family as I'm clicking through their pages as well, but he's got some pictures of his exes on here. I always find that so funny because the first thing I do in a breakup is delete everything. I don't want anything in our digital footprint because then it's harder to get over you.
1: Yes, yeah, I'm the same way too. I'm like, you're out, picture's gone, video's gone. And we're not alone. On Reddit, am I an a-hole thread? A woman asked if she'd be one for asking her husband's ex to take down a photo of them from years ago at a wedding together, all dressed up, looking fine.
0: Why the hell does she still have that up? You're definitely not the a-hole, because that's your husband, not even your boyfriend. That's crazy.
1: Yeah, she said they were together for 5 years, and she asked always on Instagram. So that leads me to believe, is there a statute of limitations to asking an ex to take down a photo of you two from Instagram?
0: I feel like anything after, I don't know, 2 years might be weird. The whole thing is honestly weird to me. If an ex reached out and said he had to remove it, that's what I'm wondering. Like, is the girl who has the picture up just petty AF? Because come on, you know what you're doing?
1: Yeah, that's a tough sell. But I would definitely, if my girlfriend ever asked me to take a picture down of, you know, somebody I dated, not even in a relationship with, I would.
0: Sorry, forgot about that. Meant to delete it.
1: You know, Instagram can be getting a lot of couples in trouble, especially, you know, remember back in the day where on your feed and all over, it was public knowledge on what posts you liked and who you liked and when you liked it, the thirst trap, they would let everybody know.
0: Tyler, the way that girls were refreshing that tab, who at Instagram pitched that idea? You were just starting mess and you know it.
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13: A Better Life with Dr. Sanjay Gupta.
14: We are finally starting to learn more things we can do to keep our brains sharp as we age. A lot of people think crossword puzzles or Sudoku might do the trick, but the science doesn't really bear that out. What one recent study found, though, was that a certain type of brain training seems to have a significant impact on cognition as we get older. It wasn't memory or even problem-solving tasks that moved the needle. It was an interactive computerized game that tested the ability to recognize two separate images in faster and faster sequences. It's what we call a task of divided attention, in which you don't have a conscious strategy on how to improve. That's according to the study's lead author. You're just trying to do the best you can to figure out how to divide your attention. Now, the game in this study was called Double Decision, if you want to find it and try it out yourself. I'm Dr. Sanjay Gupta, helping you live a better life.
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1: They say the holy water's watered down, and this town's lost its faith. 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
7: A better life with Dr. Sanjay Gupta.
8: You know, I watched a video the other day about kids getting landlines at home. We haven't had a landline in my house in, I can't even tell you how long. But seeing these parents, about my age, being teleported back to their own childhoods, a simpler time before screens, was really powerful. And as for the kids, they sat and had conversations with their grandparents without multitasking or being distracted by a screen. I thought this was a great way to have kids stay in touch with family members and friends without getting sucked into the smartphone era too young. Of course, you need other people close by to hop on board as well if this is something that's going to work. Perhaps most important, I realized, these relics can be a great conversation starter with your children. You can talk about what it really means to be connected in this day and age. Things have changed a lot. I'm Dr. Sanjay Gupta, helping you live a better life.
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0: 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And hit a stadium show instead. 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
16: When it comes to the myriad reasons people don't get enough exercise, psychologist Diana Hill has heard them all. She's the author of a new book with a great title, I Know I Should Exercise, But. On a recent episode of my podcast, Chasing Life, Hill told me the number one reason people don't exercise is because they don't feel like they have enough time. She told us that she encourages people she works with to shift from an either-or mindset to a both-and mindset. Hill herself uses time at her son's baseball game to walk around the field cheering him on, instead of sitting on the sidelines. She also recommends setting up your space at home, at work, in the car to facilitate movement. So every night before I go to bed, I lay out my workout clothes next to my bathroom sink, so they are waiting there for me as a good reminder. I'm Dr. Sanjay Gupta, helping you live a better life.

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7: Hey, good morning, and welcome to Friday, 22nd of May. Feels early for Memorial Day weekend, doesn't it? Because we're still more than a minute away from June, but we'll take it. Three-day weekend? Yes, yes, we will. With a big Memorial Day parade on Monday, I will see you in that parade with the WB&Q vehicle. If you find me beforehand, I just might hand you a free T-shirt because we've got extras. It is a wonderful morning. Birds were chirping and nothing major on the roads except more barrels than I realized we had in this town for road construction still everywhere. We are really accenting with orange this summer. Mostly cloudy forecast and a high of 70 today and breezy, 55 outside right now. I'm Susan Saunders, and here's what I've got in store for you today. Prizes after 6 from Denny's Donuts and Bakery. Prizes after 7 from Little Beaver Brewery. 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It's our last day of text to win words for the Post Malone Jelly Roll Flyaway. So make sure you get in those final entries into the virtual box by texting in the 7, 10, 1, and 4 o'clock hours. And it is also a sweet deal day. Going live at 9 a.m. Big deal at the Harvest Moon Drive-In. Only $20 for a 4-pack of movie tickets for the Harvest Moon Drive-In is really a quite spectacular deal. But when they're gone, they're gone. We've got news. We've got sports. I know sports is really sad today. And all the hit music. For as much as I love the patriotic sounds in the background, it's not our normal format, so I'm gonna segue here into Chapel Roan, a great way to start your day. Good luck, babe. Sip that coffee and salute here on 101.5 WB&Q.

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4: This show has been a joy for us to do for you. In fact, we call this show the Joy Machine, all right? Lewis stole it from us, and we are currently in litigation right now. You better lawyer up, buddy. We call the Joy Machine because to do this many shows, it has to be a machine.
2: Yeah.
4: But the thing is, if you choose to do it with joy, it doesn't hurt as much when your fingers get caught in the gears.
3: NASCAR legend Kyle Busch passes away at age 41, following a career that earned him so many trophies that he ran out of room for them.
5: We've gotten our fair share of trophy cases that we've gone through, and every time we build a new one, we fill it up, so it's a good problem to have, and it's been fun. There's actually a few trophies in a few people's offices and things like that, a couple of them sitting on the floor, you know, so they're all over the place.
3: Pedro Pascal says The Mandalorian and Grogu takes inspiration from tons of classic movies.
6: 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I mean, it's not something to take your kids to, Apocalypse Now, but in this one, it's okay, and it makes it work, and it is a cinematic experience.
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7: Yeah, that was Pedro Pascal talking there at the end, and I didn't recognize his voice either. Because he didn't sound like the Mandalorian. He can sound like whatever he wants to. He's a real chameleon as an actor, and everybody is invested in whatever he does. But it was just like that sound. I'm like, but who is that again? I had to look. And yeah, that was Pedro Pascal. All right, weather forecast for today, friends. Clouds, no rain, a high of 70. Chance of showers does happen tonight. Tomorrow, the forecast has improved to warmer temperatures, high 77 with partly sunny skies. Now there's an added chance of Saturday night showers that could extend into Sunday, but Sunday's supposed to be a sunny day with a high of 78. And then Memorial Day Monday, mostly sunny, high of 82. I will see you in the parade with the WBNQ vehicle. I'll be taking pictures ahead of time. Find me on the street. I might give you a WBNQ t-shirt while supplies last. 55 now in WBNQ listening land, which is Central Illinois.
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12: You know, one of the weirder things I've seen on social media lately is parents feeding their babies butter, like whole sticks of butter. They swear that it helps them feel fuller after meals and get a good night's sleep, among other things. There's actually something to this. You know, butter is full of fat, which a rapidly growing infant needs, but eating butter all the time results in, quote, boxing out other important nutrients they need as well. Spokesperson for the Academy of Nutrition and Dietetics told us she recommends half a teaspoon to a teaspoon melted and then added to a puree. Or as they get older, you can drizzle oil or melted butter over cooked vegetables, she told us. We never say just give butter by itself, and it's not the only source of fat she would recommend. Avocados, hummus, fish, they are great sources of fat as well, and also great foods to introduce. I'm Dr. Sanjay Gupta, helping you live a better life.
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1: Good morning, 6:02, cloudy day expected, high 70, 55 and overcast right now. I'm Susan, nice to be your early morning wake up partner. Coffee, now 19% more expensive than it was a year ago, so if occasionally you're doing a double take as to what you were charged in the drive-thru, know that the best part of waking up is now wondering how you will afford it. I'm working on the essentials for this hour. I've got nice updates for people who love Emily in Paris as much as I do, and a decision on whether or not Joey Chestnut can compete in the 4th of July hot dog eating contest has been handed down. We've got Ta-Da Today with prizes from Denny's Donuts and Bakery coming up about 6:45. But right now, your first look at news you need to know. And then, yes, I've got sports, which is not all great.
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2: A third person has died from a crash in McLean County over the weekend. The county's coroner says 86-year-old Kenneth Kun Su Chang died Tuesday at the hospital. 82-year-old Hulin Chen Chang and 58-year-old Beth Brucker were pronounced dead at the scene Sunday. It happened at the intersection of Illinois Route 9 and East Road in Cooksville near Bloomington. And Memorial Day weekend includes a lot of travel across the country. Each holiday, ISP highlights the Fatal Four, or the traffic violations that are most likely to cause serious injuries or death. This includes speeding, driving under the influence, not wearing a seatbelt, and distracted driving. One trooper says they caught some people watching movies while driving. And Acting Attorney General Todd Blanche met with Senate Republicans in Washington who are raising questions about a new Justice Department fund. It's designed to pay people who allege politics played a role in their prosecutions under the Biden administration. One concern was whether those convicted in the Capitol insurrection on January 6th would be compensated. The DOJ has not ruled it out. More news updates 24/7 on CIProud.com. From the WMD TV Newsroom, I'm Renee Skinner.
1: In sports, New York Knicks broke open a close game and won decisively 109-93. Now they have a 2-0 advantage with the series heading to Cleveland this weekend. Reigning NFL MVP Matthew Stafford and the LA Rams reached an agreement for a one-year $55 million extension that could go up to $60 million with incentives. Team statement from the Chicago Bears yesterday, quote, "The Chicago Bears have exhausted every opportunity to stay in Chicago, which was our initial goal. There is not a viable site in the city. As a result, the only sites under consideration are in Arlington Heights and Hammond." That decision is expected between the two later on this spring or early summer. And terrible headline that NASCAR icon Kyle Busch has passed away at the age of 41 after being hospitalized earlier in the day as a result of a severe illness just 3 days before he was supposed to compete at the Coca-Cola 600. We have no cause of death. From Las Vegas, Busch experienced unrivaled success across NASCAR's three national series, winning a combined 234 Cup, O'Reilly Auto Parts and Truck Series races, more than any driver in history. He had 63 Cup victories, which ranks ninth all-time, along with 102 O'Reilly Auto Parts wins and 69 truck victories that are both records. That's sports on 101.5 WBNQ.
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1: 30% chance of showers tonight, partly sunny, 77 on Saturday, then on Sunday, 50% chance of showers to start, then becoming mostly sunny, and a high of 78. I'm supposed to do an outdoor wedding ceremony on Sunday where I'm actually the officiant. I always forget to tell people, okay, you can sit, because they stand up for somebody walking down the aisle. And I always kind of forget. I'm like, oh yeah, it's my job. I'm supposed to tell you to sit down before I start talking. Forgive me if I do that on Sunday. Memorial Day, Monday, mostly sunny, high 82, 55 now with Olivia Dean. So easy to fall in love on WB&Q.

101.5 WBNQ. We have a sweet deal going live at 9 a.m. this morning. I don't want you to miss out because it's for the Harvest Moon Drive-In, and that's a good summer night. 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Yes, that is 50% off. Limited number of deals. Get yours first thing Friday morning. How lucky are we to have such an all-star drive-in movie theater within driving distance right down the road in Gibson City? Get these tickets and make sure you get there this summer. Compliments of B&Q.

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1: 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Thank you, Mo's. On to the essentials. Stephen Colbert hosted the final episode of The Late Show last night. His final guest turned out to be Paul McCartney, who has a very strong bond as well with the Ed Sullivan Theater. Colbert's next endeavor and adventure is to be going to Middle Earth. You know, he's a big Tolkien fan, and he's co-writing the upcoming installment of the Lord of the Rings franchise. The Late Show set, we now learn, is being donated to the Chicago Museum of Broadcast Communications. The donation will keep a piece of TV history in public view. Season 6 of Emily in Paris, currently filming, now announced by creator Darren Star as the show's final season. He expressed gratitude to Netflix and the fans, stating, "We cannot wait to share this last chapter with you." Competitive eater Joey Chestnut, 17-time champion of Nathan's Famous International Hot Dog Eating Contest, will be allowed to defend his title on July 4th while on probation after pleading guilty to misdemeanor battery charges. He was accused of slapping a man at an Indiana bar and received a 180-day probation sentence in front of the judge. He said he was intoxicated and doesn't recall the event, but did accept responsibility. Did you hear about a planned Mike Tyson-Floyd Mayweather fight, an exhibition boxing match? They've now pushed it back to the fall. It may take place in the Congo. The fight had to be postponed because Mike Tyson injured his hand during training. Jennifer Aniston's final letter to Matthew Perry going to be auctioned off, with proceeds going to his foundation. No one knows what's in the letter. And Tinder is now pushing live events, including pickleball meetups. They did such a meetup recently in Santa Monica, and it drew a really big crowd. So Tinder's CEO Spencer Raskoff said the app is looking to move beyond its hookup image. They may do more live events and meetups soon. In theaters this weekend, the number one expected movie is Mandalorian and Grogu. That's all I need to say about that. You're going to go see it, right? Ladies First on Netflix, though, debuts with Sacha Baron Cohen. I'm really looking forward to this particular film that he co-stars in with Rosamund Pike. In the film Ladies Man, Sacha Baron Cohen's character finds his life upended when he wakes up in a parallel universe in a world dominated by women and has to go head-to-head with his fiery female colleague, played by Rosamund Pike. The trailer looks excellent. And on Sunday, Indianapolis 500, it'll be the 110th episode of this big race. It'll be shown on Fox with Caitlin Clark serving as the Grand Marshal. Those are your essentials on WB&Q.
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0: You'll still be able to do things live and local style here in Central Illinois after all of these years. It is 6:29. Coming up, we are going to be going into the Ta-Da Today feature, which is sponsored by Denny's Donuts and Bakery. And that includes a chance for you to pick up a nice gift certificate for some decorated goodies. I don't want you to miss out on that. Today, they're doing advanced orders. If you order online, DennysDonuts.com, for cherry, lemon, and blueberry old-fashioned cake donuts. Yeah, really good stuff there. All right, moving on. It is a three-day weekend ahead of us. For most people, they like it. Call it the unofficial start of summer. I like to do that around the holidays as well. For mosquitoes, kind of like the opening ceremony for the Olympics. So protect yourself out there. 6:29, let's take a look at news you need to know, and then I've got your sports.
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2: A person has died from a crash in McLean County over the weekend. The county's coroner says 86-year-old Kenneth Kun Su Chang died Tuesday at the hospital. 82-year-old Hulin Chen Chang and 58-year-old Beth Brucker were pronounced dead at the scene Sunday. It happened at the intersection of Illinois Route 9 and East Road in Cooksville near Bloomington. And Memorial Day weekend includes a lot of travel across the country. Each holiday, ISP highlights the Fatal Four, or the traffic violations that are most likely to cause serious injuries or death. This includes speeding, driving under the influence, not wearing a seatbelt, and distracted driving. One trooper says they caught some people watching movies while driving. And Acting Attorney General Todd Blanche met with Senate Republicans in Washington who are raising questions about a new Justice Department fund. It's designed to pay people who allege politics played a role in their prosecutions under the Biden administration. One concern was whether those convicted in the Capitol insurrection on January 6th would be compensated. The DOJ has not ruled it out. More news updates 24/7 on CIProud.com. From the WMED TV News Newsroom, I'm Renee Skinner.
0: In sports, New York Knicks broke open a close game and won decisively 109-93. Now they have a 2-0 advantage with the series heading to Cleveland this weekend. Reigning NFL MVP Matthew Stafford and the LA Rams reached an agreement for a one-year $55 million extension that could go up to $60 million with incentives. Team statement from the Chicago Bears yesterday, quote, "The Chicago Bears have exhausted every opportunity to stay in Chicago, which was our initial goal. There is not a viable site in the city. As a result, the only sites under consideration are in Arlington Heights and Hammond. That decision is expected between the two later on this spring or early summer." And terrible headline that NASCAR icon Kyle Busch has passed away at the age of 41 after being hospitalized earlier in the day as a result of a severe illness just 3 days before he was supposed to compete at the Coca-Cola 600. We have no cause of death. From Las Vegas, Busch experienced unrivaled success across NASCAR's three national series, winning a combined 234 Cup O'Reilly Auto Parts and Truck Series races, more than any driver in history. He had 63 Cup victories, which ranks ninth all time, along with 102 O'Reilly Auto Parts wins.

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0: Today, 30% chance of showers in tonight's forecast. Partly sunny, warmer on Saturday, high 77. 50% chance of showers Saturday night, and now a chance of showers into Sunday to start. Then it'll turn sunny and a high of 78. All sun right now for Memorial Day and a high of 82. I'll see you at the grill. 54 now with Dua Lipa, Dance the Night on WBNQ.

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1: 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I'm from the dirty, but that Chico nice. 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
1: 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There's also bagels. 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There are flavors now starting to pop up in summertime fruity goodness that you don't want to miss out on. And we're giving away a nice gift certificate for you to get some of their decorated goodies. At the end of this segment, they do decorated cakes and cookies and more. You'll have to wait to be caller number 9 after I tell you the details of Ta-Da today. It's May 22nd, 142nd day of the year, 223 to go, 3 days until Memorial Day. Celebrity birthdays for today: Bernie Taupin, songwriter, lyricist for Elton John, 76. Actress Ann Cusack, 64. Naomi Campbell, the model, 56. Jennifer Goodwin, 48. Novak Djokovic, the tennis player, is 39. Emma Chamberlain, from YouTube and podcasting and more, is 25. Tomorrow, Dynasty superstar Joan Collins turns 93. Drew Carey, 68. Melissa McBride from The Walking Dead, 61. Jewel, 52. TV host of Jeopardy, Ken Jennings, 52 on Saturday. Ryan Coogler, the director of Black Panther and so much more, is 40. And then on Sunday, Tommy Chong of Cheech and Chong turns 88. Bob Dylan, 85. Patti LaBelle, 82. Priscilla Presley, 81 on Sunday. John C. Reilly, 61. Mark Ballas from Dancing with the Stars, 40. Daisy Edgar Jones, the actress, 28. Famous things for today's date in history: the 22nd of May, 1843. Thousands of people and their cattle headed west via wagon train from Independence, Missouri, to what would later become the Oregon Territory. Part of the Great Migration, they followed what is now known as the Oregon Trail. 1986, Sylvester Stallone signed a 10-picture, 6-year deal with United Artists for $15 million per film that immediately made him the richest actor in Hollywood. And 1992, on today's date, 30 years after he began, 66-year-old Johnny Carson hosted The Tonight Show for the very last time. It is Buy a Musical Instrument Day, Craft Distillery Day, Harvey Milk Day, Maritime Day, and World Goth Day. That's Ta-Da Today on WB&Q. I'm opening up the phone lines. 309-828-1015 is the number. Caller number 9 gets that really nice gift certificate from Denny's Donuts and Bakery for a quarter sheet cake or a decorated donut cake or a decorated dozen cookies. That's a nice gift from WB&Q.
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1: Hey, WBNQ, congrats. You're caller number 9. Who's this?
2: Awesome. This is Brian.
1: Hi, Brian. I'm giving you a nice gift certificate from our friends at Denny's Donuts and Bakery. Congratulations.
2: Thank you. We're actually on the way to Denny's Donuts right now to pick up donuts for work.
1: Hey, that's really nice. The gift certificate I'm going to give you is for decorated things you'd order in advance, like decorated cookies that say Brian rocks or, you know, happy birthday or any type of thing you'd like to put on some cookies or a donut cake or a quarter sheet cake. It's Memorial Day weekend, though, Brian. Tell me what you got in store. What's the big plan?
2: We're going to open the pool up and hopefully it'll be warm enough to swim this weekend.
1: By Monday, you know, 80-something, but, you know, we had a pool when I was growing up. It was an above ground that had a shady spot in it because the tree kind of hung over a corner of it. I was always convinced the sharks were there. Just saying, be careful. But
2: we'll watch out for sharks.
1: Heating up the water, even though we had, like, that heater blanket on top, took forever. It took like a whole bunch of warm days for the water to warm up. Are you okay in the cold water?
2: We have a heater that we're going to try out this year, so we'll see how it works out.
1: So in other words, no, I don't like the cold water. We bought a heater, woman, because we're right. I don't blame you on that one.
2: Well,
1: hey, thanks for sharing. Enjoy the pool. Don't forget the sunscreen, and don't forget to also turn up WBNQ while you're swimming.
2: You got it. Thank you.
3: Bye.

0: and you.
1: Hey, good morning, friends. 7:01. I'm Susan Saunders. I haven't gotten to watch all of the Stephen Colbert final episode either because it was past my bedtime. But I can tell you that his final guest was Paul McCartney, if you didn't get to see it either. He kept joking throughout the show that his white whale was going to be the Pope, but then the Pope canceled at the last minute, refusing to come out of his dressing room for providing the wrong snacks. And then Paul McCartney popped out, and it was really cute. So I've been seeing that replay over and over again. Didn't want you to be left out. Coming up this hour, I have a fun stat for you from Google search data. The first 5 months of the year reveal the most misspelled words in America. And I'll tell you what you should not feel bad about misspelling, because you're not the only one. Also this hour, what's happening with Little Beaver Brewery. But today is the last day for Text to Win words for Jelly Roll and Post Malone Flyaway. It's a great trip. You get to choose the destination concert city of your choice. 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
2: A third person has died from a crash in McLean County over the weekend. The county's coroner says 86-year-old Kenneth Kun Su Chang died Tuesday at the hospital. 82-year-old Hulin Chen Chang and 58-year-old Beth Brucker were pronounced dead at the scene Sunday. It happened at the intersection of Illinois Route 9 and East Road in Cooksville near Bloomington. And Memorial Day weekend includes a lot of travel across the country. Each holiday, ISP highlights the Fatal Four, or the traffic violations that are most likely to cause serious injuries or death. This includes speeding, driving under the influence, not wearing a seatbelt, and distracted driving. One trooper says they've caught some people watching movies while driving. And Acting Attorney General Todd Blanche met with Senate Republicans in Washington who are raising questions about a new Justice Department fund. It's designed to pay people who allege politics played a role in their prosecutions under the Biden administration. One concern was whether those convicted in the Capitol insurrection on January 6th would be compensated. The DOJ has not ruled it out. More news updates 24/7 on CIProud.com. From the WMD TV Newsroom, I'm Renee Skinner.
1: In sports, New York Knicks broke open a close game and won decisively, 109-93. Now they have a 2-0 advantage with the series heading to Cleveland this weekend. Reigning NFL MVP Matthew Stafford and the LA Rams reached an agreement for a one-year $55 million extension that could go up to $60 million with incentives. Team statement from the Chicago Bears yesterday, quote, "The Chicago Bears have exhausted every opportunity to stay in Chicago, which was our initial goal. There is not a viable site in the city. As a result, the only sites under consideration are in Arlington Heights and Hammond. That decision is expected between the two later on this spring or early summer." And terrible headline that NASCAR icon Kyle Busch has passed away at the age of 41 after being hospitalized earlier in the day as a result of a severe illness just 3 days before he was supposed to compete at the Coca-Cola 600. We have no cause of death. From Las Vegas, Busch experienced unrivaled success across NASCAR's three national series, winning a combined 234 Cup, O'Reilly Auto Parts and Truck Series races, more than any driver in history. He had 63 Cup victories, which ranks ninth all-time, along with 102 O'Reilly Auto Parts wins and 69 truck victories that are both records. That's sports on 101.5 WBNQ.
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1: We're a little behind on our porch pots. I know, growing grounds. I'm on my way. Cloudy skies, a high of 70 today. 30% chance of showers tonight. Partly sunny, 77 on Saturday. Then on Sunday, 50% chance of showers and in the start of the day. Then it'll be mostly sunny, a high of 78. And a high of 82 with sunny skies for Memorial Day. Sounds good. 55, cloudy, breezy right now. This is Leon Thomas, Mutt. Streaming through all the smart speakers. They're the kind that you can yell at while you're in the shower. Hey, play WB&Q. Next thing you know, you're singing along.

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I don't know what it is about technology changes, but, you know, there was a while there where my words, when I would text or I would create emails, when I misspelled something, it would just automatically change to the right word. Now I feel like I got to go through more clicks and more hoops to correct the misspelling that is pointed out to me, but not easily auto-corrected. So an analysis of Google search data from the first 5 months of this year confirms I am not alone. People are going to Google to look up how to spell certain words, and they've revealed what are the most misspelled words in America. So you ready? These are the top ones. Favorite. Think about how that's spelled for a second. F-A-V-O-R-I-T-E. Through. I know there are multiple, but we're not talking about like past tense of moving a baseball. I'm talking like going through a wall. T-H-R-O-U-G-H. This one was interesting. Niece. As in, she's not my nephew, she's my niece. N-I-E-C-E. Top three most misspelled words in America. They also found on the most searched word list, bougie, B-O-U-G-I-E. Business. One S, B-U-S-I-N-E-double-S. Tomorrow, that one gets me every once in a while. I'm like, I know there's a lot of R's, but are they two M's? No? Okay. Because, definitely, beautiful, and separate. Also on the list of most spelled words. I hope your ego has improved to know you're not alone when it comes to misspellings. Hey, we're doing our very best. Sometimes it's just big fat thumbs. 7:13, this is Bruno Mars by request. I just might stick around for

0: 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Toast Malone and Jelly Roll are calling. And honestly, you deserve to answer.
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2: 7:28. It's a cloudy day, but no rain in the forecast for the rest of the day. And I'll give you the rest of the holiday weekend forecast coming up because there have been some changes. I'm Susan Saunders. I hope you've got a great three-day weekend planned. I do. There is a bit of fun happening this weekend at my friend's, the Wine Merchant. They're celebrating their two-year anniversary. So I stopped there yesterday and had one of those hot dogs I can't stop talking about. And then going back today and having some Friday Girl Fun wine. And then they're doing their big birthday party on Saturday. So stop in and say, hey, Susan was talking about you again on WB&Q because we love them as part of the Thirsty Thursday family. And I don't want you to miss out that tomorrow is the really big day. I am performing a wedding ceremony on Sunday morning. Let's wish good weather for the outdoor ceremony that I am proud to be an officiant at. And I'm really excited for my friends Kirsten and Alana to be tying the knot. Then on Monday, Memorial Day, before the grills open, got to do the parade because it's the right thing and the patriotic way. And it all kicks off on Monday morning from downtown Bloomington. And the parade wraps around to Miller Park. And I will be in the WB&Q vehicle, and I will have t-shirts beforehand if you can find me before the Memorial Day parade kicks off, because they really don't want me throwing t-shirts and candy and stuff out the window as we're driving. So, okay, that means I got to talk to you beforehand and get you the right size. But lineup for those of us in the parade is between 8 and 9, and then we step off at 9 a.m. on Front Street and go down Lee and then Wood Street and end at Miller Park. And the post-parade ceremony at Miller Park Bandstand is at 10 a.m. following the parade, just so you get your schedule on and you know when to put out the lawn chair. Right now it's 7:30 on the dot. That means it's time for news you need to know. And then I've got some real sad sports to tell you about.
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3: A third person has died from a crash in McLean County over the weekend. The county's coroner says 86-year-old Kenneth Kun Su Chang died Tuesday at the hospital. 82-year-old Hulin Chen Chang and 58-year-old Beth Brucker were pronounced dead at the scene Sunday. It happened at the intersection of Illinois Route 9 and East Road in Cooksville near Bloomington. And Memorial Day weekend includes a lot of travel across the country. Each holiday, ISP highlights the Fatal Four, or the traffic violations that are most likely to cause serious injuries or death. This includes speeding, driving under the influence, not wearing a seatbelt, and distracted driving. One trooper says they caught some people watching movies while driving. And Acting Attorney General Todd Blanche met with Senate Republicans in Washington who are raising questions about a new Justice Department fund. It's designed to pay people who allege politics played a role in their prosecutions under the Biden administration. One concern was whether those convicted in the Capitol insurrection on January 6th would be compensated. The DOJ has not ruled it out. More news updates 24/7 on CIProud.com. From the WMD TV Newsroom, I'm Renee Skinner.
2: In sports, New York Knicks broke open a close game and won decisively 109-93. Now they have a 2-0 advantage with the series heading to Cleveland this weekend. Reigning NFL MVP Matthew Stafford and the LA Rams reached an agreement for a one-year $55 million extension that could go up to $60 million with incentives. Team statement from the Chicago Bears yesterday, quote, "The Chicago Bears have exhausted every opportunity to stay in Chicago, which was our initial goal. There is not a viable site in the city. As a result, the only sites under consideration are in Arlington Heights and Hammond. That decision is expected between the two later on this spring or early summer." And terrible headline that NASCAR icon Kyle Busch has passed away at the age of 41 after being hospitalized earlier in the day as a result of a severe illness just 3 days before he was supposed to compete at the Coca-Cola 600. We have no cause of death. From Las Vegas, Busch experienced unrivaled success across NASCAR's three national series, winning a combined 234 Cup, O'Reilly Auto Parts and Truck Series races, more than any driver in history. He had 63 Cup victories, which ranks ninth all time, along with 102 O'Reilly Auto Parts wins and

0: 69 truck victories that are both records. 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
0: And a high of 70 and a bit windy. It's a 30% chance of showers tonight. Partly sunny, 77 on Saturday with a 50% chance of showers Saturday night. Now it's a 50% chance of showers on Sunday to start, but then eventually becoming mostly sunny and a high of 78 in the afternoon. Memorial Day Monday, sun all day, no worries of any wetness on your barbecue. 82 the expected high, so you're going to want the umbrellas, you know, the fun ones that you put into the table somehow, some way. Like, I thought there was a hole in the table. What do you mean there's no hole in the table? How are we going to put the umbrella? 55 outside right now with pink on WBNQ.

possibly at Little Beaver Brewery. It's always a good opportunity to find your spouse somewhere where they can eat and drink amongst friends and have something really good. Stick around. We're doing What's Tappening up next with a $25 gift certificate up for grabs after Dua Lipa on WB&Q.

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1: Brandon's back, and we're kicking off a Memorial Day weekend with an update from Lil Beaver Brewery that we affectionately call What's Tappening. See what we did there? Now, if you listen carefully, you might win a $25 gift certificate at the end of the chat, because there will be a quiz. Brandon, happy holidays, and welcome back to WBNQ.
2: Hello, thanks for having me. We're getting ready for a busy weekend over at the brewery.
1: You have the patio that just calls my name.
2: Yeah.
1: And we're going to have a break in the rain on Saturday, Sunday, and Monday.
2: Yep.
1: But we have to talk about that schedule because you guys are not open for all of the weekend. When are you closed?
2: Yeah, we are closed on Monday for Memorial Day. So get out there Saturday and Sunday, pick up those to-goes, get stocked up for the weekend. But yeah, we are closed all day on Monday. We're letting our guys and gals enjoy the holiday weekend themselves
1: as
2: well.
1: Nice.
2: So yeah,
1: that's very nice.
2: Yep.
1: Now, when we talk about to-goes, you have a huge to-go refrigerator.
2: Yeah.
1: So you can get all of the most current flavors of Lil Beaver Brewery brews and seltzers and more. But I'm curious, if you run out of what's in the to-go box and you can't find your favorite flavor elsewhere in town, but you see it on tap, can I get a growler or something poured at the bar?
2: We actually stopped doing those several years ago, so you got to be able to get it in cans. But yeah, we do keep most everything that we have on draft is in cans, or it was at one point in cans. So if there's something you're looking for that's not in cans, ask a server, ask the bartender. They might be able to help you out. We have a ton of great retail partners in town. Binny's, Hy-Vee, Fresh Thyme, Green Top, all those places that stock all different kinds of SKUs. They're not always the same. So we might be able to say, hey, check out Binny's. They got this one if we don't have it or whatnot. So.
1: All right. Good to know, because you can shop elsewhere.
2: Yeah.
1: But I just like going in because then I can eat and buy.
2: Oh, yeah.
1: At Lil Beaver Brewery Direct.
2: Absolutely.
1: Now, we have a new beer or a headline beer for the holiday weekend?
2: Yeah, so Blueberry Shandy, which has been gone for a couple weeks, is we're going to call it our beer of the season. It is an incredible seller for us. It's a very, very simple. It's a wheat beer with blueberry and lemonade. Very simple, very approachable, not hoppy, not bitter. It's very summery, bright, and just refreshing.
1: That's a flavor that won me back into beer when I didn't think I was really a beer person.
2: Absolutely. It doesn't taste a lot like beer. Wheat beer itself is very light. And then you add tons of fresh blueberries and then lemonade to it. It creates a perfect summer beer.
1: Now, on the food specials list, I know we're coming up to the end of the month, so the waffles and everything, you know, are fading away. Can you give me a preview of what's coming up for the June specials, or is that too early?
2: Oh, we do have them. I will say the maple bacon cheese curds are going away for a little bit. So if you want to get those, make sure to get there before the end of the month. Otherwise, they will be gone. But next month, we're going to have some fun stuff. We'll have jalapeno halves that are like stuffed with cream cheese and deep fried and delicious.
1: Okay.
2: We're bringing back the Italian panini, which is a panini that we did quite a while ago, a couple years ago now. But it's got like ham, salami, pepperoni, peppercinis, tomato, onion, lettuce, all that kind of stuff. So like an Italian style press sandwich. Really, really good. We did a mushroom and Swiss burger, which has a little bit of a twist on it. It's got a bourbon glaze. It's got sauteed onions and sauteed mushrooms on it. So a little bit more than a regular just mushroom and Swiss burger. And then last but not least, we've got a Dubai chocolate cake, which is layered cake. It's got like a creamy pistachio Swiss buttercream filling, and then like a Dubai style pistachio filling.
1: Yeah, so it's got a lot of green.
2: Yeah, it's really, really good.
1: 309-828-1015, a quiz question for today. What is the appetizer that is ending in May, but I'm going to be begging to come back as soon as humanly possible? 309-828-1015. You know the one I'm talking about because I can't stop talking about that one. And it can be yours if you win the gift certificate today from Lil Beaver Brewery and WB&Q. Brandon, again, happy Memorial Day weekend, and I'll see you again next week.
2: Yeah, we'll see you next week.
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1: Competition is hot this morning for today's Little Beaver Brewery Prize. Good morning. What is your guess on the appetizer I can't stop talking about?
2: That would be the maple bacon cheese curd.
1: Hey, those are so good.
2: So good.
1: Have you had a chance to have them yet? I've only had them once.
2: Yes, just once. My husband and I like to frequent Little Beaver while my daughter's in her gymnastics class.
1: Excellent plan. Oh, that's like date night afternoon while you're getting, you know, multitasking stuff done. She's flipping in her way.
2: Exactly.
1: And you're flipping cheese curds at one another. I love it. Well, congratulations.
2: Yes, fun time.
1: Next time you go in, you're getting a $25 gift card. What is your name?
2: Libby.
1: Hi, Libby. What are you doing for Memorial Day weekend? Can I ask?
2: Yeah, I'm going over to my brother-in-law's house to hang out with his family. We're going to have a fun time. The kids have some water play. The sun's going to be shining. And we'll grill and it'll be nice.
1: Excellent plan. Thank you for sharing. And I am happy to make you a winner here on WBNQ. Hope we can do it again in the near future.
2: Yes, me too. Thank you.
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2: 8 a.m. Good morning. I'm Susan Saunders. Got another round of The Essentials coming up for you, and I'm putting the final touches on Free Plug Friday as well, which will give us some ideas of things we can do in the area, and we'll get some free advertising out to people who are very, very smart in sending their details to me because they know what free advertising does on the radio. It's got a great value to it, so I'm very happy to do that. Sponsored by our friends at Four Seasons Health Club. Sorry I haven't been back to Pilates class. I want to come back to Pilates class on Saturdays. That's my personal jam with Karen at 10:15, but I'm still recovering from a slight back twinge, so I will be there back again very, very soon. In the meantime, you can win a one-month family membership and maybe take my spot in great classes and events and things that they're doing there all the time. Right after Free Plug Friday, we'll give that prize away. Right now, it is 8:01, time for news you need to know, and then I got some tough headlines to give to you in sports. It all starts now.
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3: A person has died from a crash in McLean County over the weekend. The county's coroner says 86-year-old Kenneth Kun Su Chang died Tuesday at the hospital. 82-year-old Hulin Chen Chang and 58-year-old Beth Brucker were pronounced dead at the scene Sunday. It happened at the intersection of Illinois Route 9 and East Road in Cooksville near Bloomington. And Memorial Day weekend includes a lot of travel across the country. Each holiday, ISP highlights the Fatal Four, or the traffic violations that are most likely to cause serious injuries or death. This includes speeding, driving under the influence, not wearing a seatbelt, and distracted driving. One trooper says they caught some people watching movies while driving. And Acting Attorney General Todd Blanche met with Senate Republicans in Washington who are raising questions about a new Justice Department fund. It's designed to pay people who allege politics played a role in their prosecutions under the Biden administration. One concern was whether those convicted in the Capitol insurrection on January 6th would be compensated. The DOJ has not ruled it out. More news updates 24/7 on CIProud.com. From the WMD TV News Newsroom, I'm Renee Skinner.
2: In sports, New York Knicks broke open a close game and won decisively 109-93. Now they have a 2-0 advantage with the series heading to Cleveland this weekend. Reigning NFL MVP Matthew Stafford and the LA Rams reached an agreement for a one-year $55 million extension that could go up to $60 million with incentives. Team statement from the Chicago Bears yesterday, quote, "The Chicago Bears have exhausted every opportunity to stay in Chicago, which was our initial goal. There is not a viable site in the city. As a result, the only sites under consideration are in Arlington Heights and Hammond. That decision is expected between the two later on this spring or early summer." And terrible headline that NASCAR icon Kyle Busch has passed away at the age of 41 after being hospitalized earlier in the day as a result of a severe illness just 3 days before he was supposed to compete at the Coca-Cola 600. We have no cause of death. From Las Vegas, Busch experienced unrivaled success across NASCAR's three national series, winning a combined 234 Cup, O'Reilly Auto Parts and Truck Series races, more than any driver in history. He had 63 Cup victories, which ranks ninth all-time, along with 102 O'Reilly Auto Parts wins and 69 truck victories that are both records. That's sports on 101.5 WBNQ.
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2: 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WMBD TV forecast, and folks are calling today for clouds and a high of 70, 30% chance of showers tonight. Partly sunny Saturday, a high of 77, now with a 50% chance of Saturday evening showers. That rolls into Sunday, starting the day possibly with water. Really don't like that forecast. I'm supposed to be doing a outdoor wedding ceremony Sunday morning as the officiant. We don't want to do that with umbrellas. On Sunday, it'll eventually be sunny and a high of 78. It'll at least be good for the reception. And then Memorial Day, mostly sunny, a high of 82. 55 now with BTS. They just had a big sellout show out in the San Francisco Bay Area. 50,000 people in one audience. That's a lot to entertain. But they had to ask the audience to actually calm down their stomping because it was making so much noise in the stadium, the enthusiasm of the crowd, it was hard to get to hear them sing. Here's BTS Swim on WBNQ.

One of my favorite Taylor Swift headlines of the day may or may not be true. I have not been able to confirm this as being a reality, but I'm going to tell you anyway. Taylor Swift and Travis Kelce have been working on their prenup because they're supposed to get married next month. And one of the factoids that has leaked as a negotiation about the prenup is whether or not she can sing about him in songs in the future, right? Because what would happen if they broke up? I don't want to say that in a negative way at all. Just you have to be a lawyer in your head and go, what are the possibilities that maybe this? So they're putting in provisions limiting her from what she can and cannot say about Travis Kelce in the future in a song. Can you imagine having to negotiate that before you walk down the aisle? At least there's no question about who makes more money. Here is Taylor Swift, Opalite, 101.5 WBQ.

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1: You might think it's too late to work out maybe some catering from Moe's for this holiday weekend. I don't think it is. I think you just need to holler at them today. It's amazing how quickly they can create what you need for a great big party. And if not for today, in the future, they can do it for it. And everybody is really happy. Find out more at the Moe's in Bloomington or the Moe's in Normal, where the queso is delicious. Last night, Stephen Colbert wrapped up his final episode of The Late Show, and his final guest was not the Pope, it was Paul McCartney, who also has a very strong bond with the Ed Sullivan Theater. That was where the Beatles had their first USA performance. Colbert's next endeavor is, since he is a huge J.R.R. Tolkien fan, he is co-writing an upcoming installment of the Lord of the Rings franchise. A big screen movie will be co-written by Stephen Colbert. That's amazing. The Late Show set is going to be actually donated to the Chicago Museum of Broadcast Communications. That'll be a nice piece of TV history kept in public view. Museum officials say the setup will help visitors learn how the show was made. It's been announced that season 6 of one of my favorite shows, Emily in Paris, currently filming, and it will be the show's final season. Oh, love triangles, finally gonna wrap up. Competitive eater Joey Chestnut, 17-time champion of the Nathan's Famous International Hot Dog Eating Contest, is going to be allowed to defend his title on July 4th. The question of whether or not he was going to be allowed was because he's on probation after pleading guilty to a misdemeanor battery charge after he slapped a man at an Indiana bar. He got a 180-day probation sentence, but he's allowed to eat on stage. An upcoming planned Mike Tyson-Floyd Mayweather exhibition boxing match, still going to happen, but pushed back until the fall. The fight had to be postponed because Mike Tyson injured his hand during training. They say it's just a sprain, and they may have this fight in the Congo. We now learn there's going to be a letter from Jennifer Aniston to Matthew Perry, her final letter, auctioned off with proceeds going to his foundation. Nobody knows what's in that letter. And Tinder is now pushing live events, including pickleball meetups. They had a really big one as a test run in Santa Monica, California, and that caused Tinder CEO Spencer Raskoff to say the app's trying to move beyond its hookup image and do more live events and meetups. In theaters, everybody's expecting number one box office to be Mandalorian and Grogu this weekend, with the legendary bounty hunter and his apprentice undertaking a high-stakes mission to protect the fledgling New Republic from surviving Imperial warlords. Yeah, we're all looking forward to that. But I'm looking forward to today on Netflix, Ladies First. Sacha Baron Cohen, Rosamund Pike. The main character ends up in a parallel universe dominated by women, and he goes head-to-head with fiery female colleagues, and it just looks great in the trailer. On Sunday, 110th Indianapolis 500 is going to be running on Fox, and Caitlin Clark will serve as the Grand Marshal. Those are your essentials on WB&Q. Drop it.
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We like to salute people who have made our community better, and that's how the History Makers Gala was born. Benefit fundraiser for the McLean County Museum of History salutes people who have really made a lasting impact on McLean County. This year's winners, Melinda Fisher. They just named a softball field after her over at ISU. John McIntyre, Felly Sebastian. And if I say the Taylors, half of you will just go, oh, that's Camille and Art. I didn't have to say their first names. You just know how fabulous they are. 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The program begins at 6:15 over on the campus of Illinois State University in the beautiful Brown Ballroom. But tickets are almost gone. 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History Makers Gala. I've been to this event multiple times, and it's a really good time. Here is Bruno Mars, I Just Might, 101.5 WBNQ.

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1: I'm a little sad when Memorial Day weekend rolls around because I know I'm going to lose a big chunk of my audience for the next couple of months until the school year starts up again, as we have many people that are waving goodbye to their grade school, junior high, and high school schedules for at least a couple of months. And congratulations on completing another term. I know there was a lot of hard work put into that effort, along with all of the teachers and the administrators who are like, is it time to go yet? I want out. I need some me time. And I don't want to grade anything anymore. I feel you all on that. But I hope when your summer schedule changes, you will remember we can be with you morning, noon, and night. And it's very easy to get in touch with us just by turning us on the dashboard or through the apps on your phone. Any radio app will have us. The iHeart one, the Odyssey one, we're all there. But we have us on the smart speakers that you are usually using just to turn on and off your lights. Well, why not tell them to play WB&Q? And we will, so we can be with you at the pool and at the park and in your headphones when you're out taking a bike ride because the gas prices are too high. Whatever. You know, just take us with you this summer. It's the unofficial start of summer with Memorial Day, and I will be at the parade on Monday, hopefully seeing you since now you get that extra time on your hands. And if you see me before the parade and you want a WB&Q t-shirt, just let me know. Otherwise, the parade starts at 9 a.m. and moves on Front Street down towards Miller Park, where then they will have a Memorial Day ceremony at 10 o'clock that you should stick around for as well. It's 8:31. Let's take a listen to News You Need to Know, and then I've got the sports for you. And yeah, it's got a pretty sad headline in it.
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2: A third person has died from a crash in McLean County over the weekend. The county's coroner says 86-year-old Kenneth Kun Su Chang died Tuesday at the hospital. 82-year-old Hulin Chen Chang and 58-year-old Beth Brucker were pronounced dead at the scene Sunday. It happened at the intersection of Illinois Route 9 and East Road in Cooksville near Bloomington. And Memorial Day weekend includes a lot of travel across the country. Each holiday, ISP highlights the Fatal Four, or the traffic violations that are most likely to cause serious injuries or death. This includes speeding, driving under the influence, not wearing a seatbelt, and distracted driving. One trooper says they caught some people watching movies while driving. And Acting Attorney General Todd Blanche met with Senate Republicans in Washington who are raising questions about a new Justice Department fund. It's designed to pay people who allege politics played a role in their prosecutions under the Biden administration. One concern was whether those convicted in the Capitol insurrection on January 6th would be compensated. The DOJ has not ruled it out. More news updates 24/7 on CIProud.com. From the WMD TV Newsroom, I'm Renee Skinner.
1: In sports, New York Knicks broke open a close game and won decisively 109-93. Now they have a 2-0 advantage with the series heading to Cleveland this weekend. Reigning NFL MVP Matthew Stafford and the LA Rams reached an agreement for a one-year $55 million extension that could go up to $60 million with incentives. Team statement from the Chicago Bears yesterday, quote, the Chicago Bears have exhausted every opportunity to stay

0: in Chicago, which was our initial goal. There is not a viable site in the city. As a result, the only sites under consideration are in Arlington Heights and Hammond. That decision is expected between the two later on this spring or early summer. And terrible headline that NASCAR icon Kyle Busch has passed away at the age of 41 after being hospitalized earlier in the day as a result of a severe illness just 3 days before he was supposed to compete at the Coca-Cola 600. We have no cause of death. From Las Vegas, Busch experienced unrivaled success across NASCAR's three national series, winning a combined 234 Cup, O'Reilly Auto Parts and Truck Series races, more than any driver in history. He had 63 Cup victories, which ranks ninth all-time, along with 102 O'Reilly Auto Parts wins and 69 truck victories that are both records. That's sports on 101.5 WBNQ. 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
0: Testing professionals tell us this for weather for the weekend. Mostly cloudy, a high of 70 today. Tomorrow, partly sunny, a high of 77. There's a chance of rain tonight. Stronger chance of rain Saturday night into the start of Sunday. Sunday will eventually clear up. We'll have a high of 78 on Memorial Day. Monday, mostly sunny, a high of 82. 57 now with Olivia Dean. So easy to fall in love. Sing along with WBQ.

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5: This show has been a joy for us to do for you. In fact, we call this show the Joy Machine, all right? Lewis stole it from us, and we are currently in litigation right now. You better lawyer up, buddy. We call the Joy Machine because to do this many shows, it has to be a machine.
3: Yeah.
5: But the thing is, if you choose to do it with joy, it doesn't hurt as much when your fingers get caught in the gears.
4: NASCAR legend Kyle Busch passes away at age 41, following a career that earned him so many trophies that he ran out of room for them.
6: We've gotten our fair share of trophy cases that we've gone through, and every time we build a new one, we fill it up, so it's a good problem to have, and it's been fun. There's actually a few trophies in a few people's offices and things like that, a couple of them sitting on the floor, you know, so they're all over the place.
4: Pedro Pascal says The Mandalorian and Grogu takes inspiration from tons of classic movies.
7: One of my favorite things is how Star Wars it is, how Raiders of the Lost Ark it is, how Gladiator it is, how Apocalypse Now. I mean, it's not something to take your kids to, Apocalypse Now, but in this one, it's okay, and it makes it work, and it is a cinematic experience.
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8: I know that's Pedro Pascal. It just doesn't sound like Pedro Pascal. You're not alone in feeling like, is that Pedro? It doesn't sound like the Mandalorian. I remember the first time he took his helmet off and I saw him and I was like, that guy? Really? Doesn't sound like him at all. But the show still works for me. All right, Free Plug Friday coming up. 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
1: 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They're closing at noon on Memorial Day Monday. 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If you're looking for more information on all the fun that you can have at Four Seasons Health Club out on Airport Road and also at the Legacy Center, it's the number 4seasons-club.com. Tell you everything you need to know about my home away from home. All right, on to the headlines of fun things you can do this weekend and beyond. Chicago Snowballs are playing at the Corn Crib Saturday and Sunday. 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Anyway, it's on Saturday, the 23rd at 6:30, Sunday, the 24th, 1 o'clock. This is their season opener. 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I have questions and might see you there. Rolling Thunder is a 501(c)(4) profit organization, 501c, you know, nonprofit place, and they've got a mission to bring awareness to the public that many American veterans from past wars are still missing. And they've got a ride this Saturday before Memorial Day in Springfield to bring awareness to the cause. They're having a wreath laying ceremony tonight at Oak Ridge Cemetery at the Gold Star Families Memorial at 6 o'clock, and then on Saturday there's a ride starting at Motorhead's 600 Toronto Road that's not only for motorcycles, cars, trucks, jeeps, all welcome. No charge for the ride that starts at 1 o'clock, and then back to Motorhead's at 6 o'clock for the band Slapjack Joe performing with a $5 cover charge. I want to say cheers to 2 years with my friends the Wine Merchant, Les Marchands de Vin, which is over on Eastland Drive tomorrow. They're doing all kinds of fun celebratory events between 11 and 7. They're going to have you spin the wheel for discounts, and there's prizes off of your sampling card or your total order to stock up on your anniversary t-shirts and colors. 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I was there yesterday for the Euro dog, the hot dog I can't stop talking about. It's a Wagyu beef hot dog that Ash makes. It's just absolutely out of this world. And congratulations to the Wine Merchant. They are on our Thirsty Thursday schedule now. 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It's $5 a person, up to 6 per table. My friends over at Apricot Lane, Stephanie and company, that you hear on Tuesdays during Try It on Tuesdays and more, are doing a big weekend special. 20% off all full price wear. Great red, white, and blue outfits coming up for tailgating tall boys. There's outfits, there's graduation party outfits, and they're open Saturday 10 to 7, Sunday 11 to 5, and even open on Monday 10 to 7 as well. 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Also, the Tri-Shark Classic is coming up at Kamlara Park on Saturday, June 6th, and that's going to be a nice benefit additionally to the community, to the Ecology Action Center, as they are asking all the registration people to make a gift and match by the event company at the completion of the race. 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

mundane, a masterpiece. 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
20: Of clouds today, a high of 70 with a chance of showers tonight. Partly sunny, 77 on Saturday with a 50% chance of showers that could run into Sunday morning. Then sunny, high 78. Memorial Day Monday, sunny all day and a high of 82.

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If you missed out on Little Beaver, what's happening this morning, where we always give away a $25 gift certificate at 7:45 a.m. on Fridays. They did announce they're closed on Memorial Day Monday. 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

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Hey, congratulations to all the graduates of the area. 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We know you worked hard. Hope you're getting a good party. And if you need music for the party, don't forget to turn us up loud here at WB&Q.

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3: 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H-O-N-O-R. 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
3: WMBD-TV weather forecast for the holiday weekend. Clouds 70 today with a small chance of showers tonight. Partly sunny 77 on Saturday with a 50% chance of rain showers Saturday night into the start of Sunday. Eventually sun on Sunday, a high of 78. Memorial Day Monday, all sun and a high of 82.

sometimes lost its faith. Our colors will fade eventually, so if our time is running out, day after day, we'll make the mundane a masterpiece. Oh my, my, oh my, my love, I take one look at you, you're taking me out.

Great holiday weekend ahead of us. Thanks for taking WB&Q for all of your musical needs along. Monday, I'll be in the parade that kicks off at 9 a.m. for our Memorial Day event that will start on Front Street in Bloomington, headed towards Miller Park. Also on Monday, we're kicking off a BTS flyaway contest. 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I'll be back Tuesday morning at 5:30 a.m. I hope we're together. Holiday weekend ahead of us. When you have musical needs, think of WB&Q. There are a gazillion ways that we can be in your speakers. Monday, I'll be in the Memorial Day Parade that steps off at 9 a.m. downtown Bloomington, headed towards Miller Park.

Black Eyed Peas on WBNQ, where we play all the hits. BTS has announced they're going to be doing a special appearance at the 56th Annual American Music Awards. That's coming up on Monday. It'll be their first award show appearance in 4 years. They're nominated in 3 categories, including for Song of the Summer, for this song, Swim, on WBNQ.

0: Sabrina Carpenter on WBNQ. Earlier this morning, I was talking about the most misspelled words in America. Google search data told us that the first 5 months of the year, these were the top three words that everybody was looking up just to find out how to spell it. Favorite, through, T-H-R-O-U-G-H, and niece, N-I-E-C-E, were the top three. The analysis also found people searching for bougie, business, tomorrow, definitely, and separate. I look up those words too.
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2: We recorded all over the world, genuinely. Drums, live drums, when Eddie and the band came in L.A. for one day. We recorded some stuff at Conway Studios, funny enough, where I did the BTS album stuff. And I didn't keep 95% of what we cut that day, other than Eddie's drums and maybe one other thing. We started overpainting very quickly with this song. And overpainting is the enemy, as Rick Rubin would say. So we finished the vocals. I finished recording Drew and myself on guitar in Portugal and Lisbon. I was recording vocals in Berlin and Amsterdam, you know, writing verses on airplanes. So it was recorded. It was finished mostly in Europe. And that's kind of it. And I think the most surprising element that made the final cut was probably my kid, Miles, who's 11 years old, singing in the choruses.

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7: 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A high of 70 today with a chance of showers tonight. Partly sunny, 77 on Saturday with a 50% chance of overnight Saturday night into Sunday showers. Sunday will eventually clear up to sunny skies. We'll see a high of 78. Memorial Day Monday, sunny skies and a high of 82.

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1: All the hits 101.5 WB&Q with Taylor Swift, who is apparently working out a prenup with Travis Kelce. That's smart for both of them. They're both worth a lot of money. But interestingly enough, one of the big rumors is there may be a provision in the prenup about what Taylor could say about Travis in a song should they separate. I don't think that's a bad thing to include in the prenup if you're Travis Kelce, because it's Taylor Swift. Here's Bruno Mars, 101.5 WB&Q.

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1: They say the holy water's watered down, and this town's lost its faith. Our colors will fade eventually, so if our time is running now, day after day, we'll make the mundane our masterpiece. Oh my, my, oh my, my love, I take one look at you, you're taking me out.

0: Ariana Grande and WB&Q, where we play all the hits. Memorial Day is not the actual start of summer, but I like to believe it is unofficially. And as the summertime schedules are different for everybody, I hope you'll continue to take WB&Q with you wherever you are. We're through the smart speakers, we're through the website, we're through the apps, we're through the dashboards of FM radio, and we are happy to bring you all the music that you crave. Now, I'm not back on the air until Tuesday, but Monday I'll be in the Memorial Day parade, which starts at 9 a.m. downtown Bloomington on Front Street and goes over to Miller Park. If you see me before the parade and you want a WB&Q t-shirt, just hit me up and maybe I can make you a winner instantly with WB&Q. 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
16: It says cloudy tonight. We dip down to 56. Then tomorrow, as we get you into the Memorial Day weekend, we'll see sunny skies again with a high around 77. It's 64 right now as we get back into the throwback boombox, and we kick it back off with Paula Abdul.

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3: Six. That forecast from WMBD-TV says we ease into Memorial Day weekend with partly sunny skies tomorrow. That high around 77. It's 68 right now as we get back into the music, and we do that with Mutt. It's the latest from Leon Thomas.

0: 101.5 WB&Q plays all the hits with Die With A Smile, Bruno Mars and Lady Gaga right there. And Cody West heading into that Memorial Day weekend. 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
1: 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It's New at 2, the Friday edition. Brand new from Teddy Swims, it's Mr. Know-It-All. A soulful new track diving into love, heartbreak, and overthinking everything. Teddy says it's all about how fear and control can ruin something real before it even gets started. 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
4: 56 tonight under mostly cloudy skies. Tomorrow brings the payoff. Partly sunny skies, that high around 77. Right now, it's 70s. We get back into the music, and we do that now with Opalite. This is Taylor Swift.

holiday weekend ahead of us. When you have musical needs, think of WBNQ. There are a gazillion ways that we can be in your speakers. Monday, I'll be in the Memorial Day Parade that steps off at 9 a.m. downtown Bloomington, headed towards Miller Park. Hope to see you along the route. Monday, we're also kicking off a BTS flyaway contest. If you want to see the Kings of K-pop in person, you need to listen for those text to win words all next week. I'll be back Tuesday morning. I hope we're together again soon.

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0: 105 WBMQ and Ghost. That is Justin Bieber. Cody West with more nonstop hit music on the way as we get closer to the end of the workday and another weekend. Hey, don't forget, we are headed out to Busch Stadium with Midwest Bus Trips and Peoria Charter Travel for the sold-out Savannah Bananas Experience Friday, August 21st. And two party buses headed down and taking listeners on an unforgettable day of Banana Ball. All-you-can-eat food and drinks and access to the Coca-Cola patio while the Bananas take over Busch Stadium. Congratulations to everybody who grabbed a seat before the bus is sold out. We will see you on the road. Looking forward to it. More nonstop hit music on the way. Back to it with Vincent Boone's Beautiful Things. Ray in there, and so is Miles Smith. Stay coming up.
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14: A better life with Dr. Sanjay Gupta.
15: We are finally starting to learn more things we can do to keep our brains sharp as we age. A lot of people think crossword puzzles or Sudoku might do the trick, but the science doesn't really bear that out. What one recent study found, though, was that a certain type of brain training seems to have a significant impact on cognition as we get older. It wasn't memory or even problem-solving tasks that moved the needle. It was an interactive computerized game that tested the ability to recognize two separate images in faster and faster sequences. It's what we call a task of divided attention, in which you don't have a conscious strategy on how to improve. That's according to the study's lead author. You're just trying to do the best you can to figure out how to divide your attention. Now, the game in this study was called Double Decision, if you want to find it and try it out yourself. I'm Dr. Sanjay Gupta, helping you live a better life.
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1: It was Olivia Rodrigo's Drop Dead kicking off the Friday edition of the interactive 3 and 3. Just heard Alex Warren's Ordinary. It's song number 2. And now the most wanted in Bloomington Normal. Your phone calls, texts, and DMs help determine it. 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

0: 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And hit a stadium show instead. 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
18: Getting your heart broken can be really rough. It'll happen to most of us at some point in our lives. It's not just an emotional experience, it's a physical one too. Often described as getting the wind knocked out of you, a knot in your stomach, trouble sleeping. I recently spoke about this with Dr. Yoram Yovel, a psychiatrist and neuroscientist. He was on my podcast, Chasing Life. Now, he told me heartbreak doesn't have to last forever. And while your inclination might be to withdraw, isolate, and shut down, it's often the opposite of what supports healing. One of the things that helps us the most is reconnecting to other people you love. And the reverse is also true, he said. If someone you care about is struggling, don't give up on them. You hold the power to comfort loved ones that are in deep physical or emotional distress. I'm Dr. Sanjay Gupta, helping you live a better life.
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20: Hey, then tonight's cloudy skies, low down to 56. Getting into that weekend with partly sunny skies tomorrow, that high around 77. It's 71 right now as we get back into the music, and we do it with Leon Thomas. This is Mutt.

holiday weekend ahead of us. When you have musical needs, think of WBNQ. There are a gazillion ways that we can be in your speakers. Monday, I'll be in the Memorial Day Parade that steps off at 9 a.m. downtown Bloomington, headed towards Miller Park. Hope to see you along the route. Monday, we're also kicking off a BTS flyaway contest. If you want to see the Kings of K-pop in person, you need to listen for those text to win words all next week. I'll be back Tuesday morning. I hope we're together again soon.

0: Huntricks, it's Gordon on 101.5 WVNQ. Excited for another round of the History Makers Gala. Coming to ISU's Brown Ballroom Wednesday, June 17th. 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We're back to it with Somber. Get to Olivia Dean, Benson Boone, and more in there. 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

All the hits are on 101.5 WBMQ. Saying hi to Jamie and Normal. Well, this weekend, probably strolling uptown, grabbing coffee, maybe catching a live set, or just soaking up the vibe in Constitution Trail with friends. Whatever you're doing, make it a good one. Here's Post Malone.

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3: 86, then tomorrow turns partly sunny. That high around 77. Sunday starts a little moody with morning showers, but finishes strong with sunshine. That high around 78. Right now, 73 as we get back into it with Olivia Dean.

busy weekend ahead of us. When you have musical needs, think of WBNQ. There are a gazillion ways that we can be in your speakers. Monday, I'll be in the Memorial Day Parade that steps off at 9 a.m. downtown Bloomington, headed towards Miller Park. Hope to see you along the route. Monday, we're also kicking off a BTS flyaway contest. If you want to see the Kings of K-pop in person, you need to listen for those text to win words all next week. I'll be back Tuesday morning. I hope we're together again soon. WBNQ.

this town's lost its faith, our colors will fade eventually. So if our time is running out, day after day, we'll make the mundane a masterpiece. Oh my, my, oh my, my love, I take one look at you, you're taking me out.

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15: There's something I'd like to talk to you about today, something that's been circulating on the internet that's become a real problem. Deep fake videos of me endorsing products that I've never even heard of and I have no relationship with whatsoever. Let me tell you clearly, these videos are scams. They are designed to take your money. Now, a couple things you should keep in mind. If something sounds too good to be true, it probably is. When you look at these videos, if they don't seem natural, if there's something off about them, the audio or the video, it's probably AI generated. And if you come across something that does pique your interest, see if you can find evidence of it from other sources. I promise you this, if I discover something incredible that you need to know about, I'm going to talk about it somewhere that you can easily find, not on some shady social media site. I'm Dr. Sanjay Gupta, helping you live a better life.
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7: Tomorrow turns partly sunny, thankfully. Then high around 77. Sunday starts a little moody with morning showers, but we finish strong with sunshine and a high around 78. Right now, 73 as we get back into the music. Beautiful Things from Vincent Boone.

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That trip sold out, so if you got your tickets, looking forward to seeing you. Here's Olivia Dean. I could be-

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2: We keep the relationship in the band strong with humor. We've been a band together 18, 19 years. That's longer than most people's marriages. Not to be dark, but I'm just being real, especially in America. You know what I mean? It's longer than most businesses. It's longer than, definitely longer than most bands. I'm just trying to, you know, ever since Tom Brady started, I've just been watching. I'll be like, if you know what, I gotta last longer than him. This guy is never gonna retire. I somehow had to figure out how to have enough juice to outlast Tom Brady. I've done it, but you know, I didn't play college ball, so I added 4 years to it, and I'm still going, and I'm not gonna stop till I've outlasted Tom Brady, and then I'll retire after he does. But honestly, jokes and dinners. Like, go laugh a lot, have dinners together once a week, don't do drugs, stay clean. That's how we stay together as a band.

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1: 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And Ray, Where's My Husband? 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

0: 105 WDNQ saying hi to Dana. Run over to Chipotle on College right now. Going to grab some food. What is this from Alex Warren? It's Ordinary, and it plays here on WDNQ.
1: They say the holy water's watered down, and this town's lost its faith. 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
14: Then tomorrow brings partly sunny skies, a high 77. Sunday, a little morning rain, then sunshine takes over with a high around 78. It's 73 right now as we head back into the music with Swim. 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

weekend ahead of us. When you have musical needs, think of WBNQ. There are a gazillion ways that we can be in your speakers. Monday, I'll be in the Memorial Day Parade that steps off at 9 a.m. downtown Bloomington, headed towards Miller Park. Hope to see you along the route. Monday, we're also kicking off a BTS flyaway contest. If you want to see the Kings of K-pop in person, you need to listen for those text to win words all next week. I'll be back Tuesday morning. I hope we're together again soon.

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Yours for Chapel Realm plays now. It's fun.

0: Noah Kahn, it's the Great Divide on 101.5 WBNQ, trying to make you a winner of golf. We're talking a round of golf for two, including carts at any of the City of Bloomington golf courses, including Highland Park, Prairie Vista, or the Den at Fox Creek. 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
19: You know, I watched a video the other day about kids getting landlines at home. We haven't had a landline in my house in I can't even tell you how long. But seeing these parents about my age being teleported back to their own childhoods, a simpler time before screens, was really powerful. And as for the kids, they sat and had conversations with their grandparents without multitasking or being distracted by a screen. I thought this was a great way to have kids stay in touch with family members and friends without getting sucked into the smartphone era too young. Of course, you need other people close by to hop on board as well if this is something that's going to work. Perhaps most important, I realized, these relics can be a great conversation starter with your children. You can talk about what it really means to be connected in this day and age. Things have changed a lot. I'm Dr. Sanjay Gupta, helping you live a better life.
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